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13: 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I have seen President William Ruto yesterday in Eldoret attempting to divert the attention of the people of Kenya from that debate. The debate in Kenya today is, what is Ruto's performance for 4 years? His lies, his deception, destruction of institutions, bringing the economy to a halt. That is a discussion.
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0: that is an opportunity.
1: It's an opportunity.
0: Eh, job opportunity. Number 2, you don't find like in your do.
1: Yes.
0: You are going to go to the house. You are going to go to the house. You are going to go to the house. You are going to go to the house. You are going to go mambo ni mingi.
1: Ile wa long ligai le la ngwa drive video la ga rudwa re social media. 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
0: Yes.
1: Ligwa politician. 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